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2: Let me take you to Sydney and introduce you to Frances Lau. She is a Christian artist, songwriter and producer with a simple but powerful heart to use music as a way to glorify God and connect more deeply with Him. Her sound is reflective and intentional, creating space for listeners to slow down and encounter God in a personal way. Drawing inspiration from passages like Psalm 48 and Psalm 84, Frances writes from a place of genuine hunger for more of God, echoing that cry of the soul that yearns and even faints for Him.

I love that song. Maxine McGrath singing about your goodness. It's brand new to the playlist, to the Oz Music Showcase. She was my guest last week as my co-host. And speaking of co-hosts, another McGrath. They're not related, I don't think. Levi McGrath from Kununurra in WA. Now, Levi and I have known each other for quite a few years. I was his music manager for a couple of years, but we haven't chatted for a while. And so both of us, you and I, we get to catch up with Levi McGrath to find out what's been happening in the last 5 years since his most recent album, Be Here Now. He moved to WA. There's a whole bunch of reasons why. We do have a brand new song from him, though. It's called One More Moment, and we talk all about that. Plus, we play it, my co-hosting chat with Levi McGrath, on the way in just a couple of minutes' time. This is V and Josh with Feels Good. You've got Kate on the air.

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7: And the weather for this Sunday, the 10th of May, Mother's Day. For the Hunter, mostly sunny with a top around 23 in Cessnock and Maitland, up to 24 in Singleton. For Port Stephens, partly cloudy with tops near 22 in Nelson Bay and around 23 in Raymond Terrace. Heading down to Newcastle, sunshine and a top of 21 in the city, while Wallsend will be reaching around 24. Lake Macquarie, including Toronto, dry, mild with a top near 23. And finally, heading down to the Central Coast, you're going to have a sunny and mild day with around 22 in Gosford, 21 at the entrance. Overall, a fine and dry autumn day right across the region. That's the weather this Sunday, the 10th of May, right here on River 99.7, where we are speaking life.
8: Here's another treasure of truth from the Word of God.
9: A word on faith in action. What good is it if a man claims to have faith but has no deeds? Can such faith save him? Faith by itself, if it is not accompanied by action, is dead. James 2, verses 14 and 17. Faith but has no deeds. Can such faith save him? Faith by itself, if it is not accompanied by action, is dead. James 2, verses